thought of you the whole time, your salty tears. This shitty world sometimes produces a rose. 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

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You say you're not gonna leave the truth alone. 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Child drinking dirty water from the riverbank. 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

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You're so high above me, higher than everyone. Where are you in the cedars of Lebanon?

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All the crabs go over to the other testicle. You gotta light the hair on fire on that one. When they all go scurrying out, you take a nice pick and you fucking stab every single last one of them.